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1: 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If you got what it takes. Cause I'm Curtis Blow, and I want you to know that these are the breaks.

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2: 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Pato Banton and Sting a touchdown again, Chris. For every man, woman, boy and girl, cause we are spirits in a material world.

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Yeah, this is how I roll. Animal print pants out control. It's Red Bull with the big.

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Don't bring everybody down like this. Don't worry. It will soon pass, whatever it is. Don't worry, be happy.